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1: Go ahead for 1681.
0: I was just confirming that you were also taking 1631 to the call as well. Looks like you guys put yourself en route.
1: That's affirmative.
0: 1711.

trailer for a possible medical aid at 834 West Nebo Street in Roseburg. Umpqua Valley Ambulance, respond to a medical aid 834 West Nebo Street in Roseburg, cross with Ann and Catherine at 8:30.

0: Fire dispatch to 1332 at Umpqua Valley Ambulance. Also be advised that there is a hazard code for two officer response at this location for a Lapia Taba. He is 5150 and he doesn't get along with police and has made threats toward law enforcement.
1: Fire dispatch, 1332.
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0: dispatch to 1332 Noqua Valley Ambulance. Looks like we have an officer headed that way, and it looks like he has the doors barricaded. Looks like there is a gate code in the call.
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Glide Fire, Umpqua Valley Ambulance, respond to a medical aid, 195 Estella Street and Glide, crosses with Scott at 1738. Umpqua Valley Ambulance, standby for second page on Northeast Patterson. Correction, I see that 6871 is responding.

0: will be handling the traffic on West Nebo Street from Sutherland in place of 6870.
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1: 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This is going to be Farm Mill at that location. Has asthma, possibly not breathing. Looks like they did confirm that he's not breathing. He's 59 years old. They're trying to do CPR, but thinks it's too late.
0: 2270 cops.

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574, I copy that you're en route to a medical aid at the DOT main office, 621 West Madrone Street in Roseburg. This is going to be for a 45-year-old female, conscious and breathing. They're requesting an ambulance for an unknown reason. Looks like she is at risk for self-harm. We do have an ADAPT unit en route to that location as well.

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2: 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If the Dabs wants to cancel or meet us at the hospital, either way.
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1174, stand by for medical aid, Paige. Seventy-four. 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
0: Can I get an ETA for the ambulance responding to Patterson? 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

0: 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Respond to an MBA with unknown injuries, Heatherwood Lane and Old Highway 99 South in Roseburg at 1808.
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1: We received a local call for a smoke investigation, so we are on our way to investigate that with 3.
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1103, 1136, 1172. I copy that. You're en route to Heatherwood and Old Highway 99 South. This is going to be for, it looks like, a three-vehicle accident at the stoplight. Occupants are in a grade 4 Explorer, not injured. There's some roadblocks. Looks like there are other vehicles going to be involved. It's going to be a black Mazda pickup and a green gray Ford Explorer and a gray Dodge Caravan. Looks like the vehicles are off the roadway now.

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2: 1172 is on scene. You got a three-vehicle MBA. All vehicles are pulled off the side of the road with no lane blockage. It's the establishing 99 command. It will be out investigating.

0: 1172, I copy that. You're on scene. You have a three-vehicle MVA. All vehicles are out of the roadway. You're establishing 99 command and be out investigating 1811. Fire dispatch 1332 6870. You guys can stand down.
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0: 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We are in the area and investigating.
1: I copy that you're in the area and investigating. DFPA also does have engines en route to your guys' location as well.
0: Copy.

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1303, 1333, Umpqua Valley Ambulance, respond to an MVA with unknown injuries, 2757 Northwest Stewart Parkway in Roseburg. This will be in front of Winco. Regular medical aid ambulance only, Callahan Village Assisted Living, 1801 Northwest Garden Valley Boulevard. Umpqua Valley Ambulance, respond to a medical aid ambulance only, Callahan Village Assisted Living. This will be 1801 Northwest Garden Valley Boulevard, cross with Newcastle and Truce at 1828. 1333, I copy that. You're en route to the MVA off of Stewart Parkway. This is going to be for two vehicle accident unknown injuries. It's a white sedan and a red sedan. Looks like there is airbag deployment, and we have heavy front end damage.

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1: I copy that you're responding. 6870, I copy that you're also responding at 1820.
2: Fire dispatch, 2982.
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1: I copy, stand by just one half for 911.

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0: I copy. I'll go ahead and clear you guys. 1830.

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0: 771. I copy that. You're on route code 32, the Cedar Avenue call. This is going to be for a 69-year-old female, semi-conscious, possible stroke. Looks like we had some facial drooping earlier and some memory loss. And 1303, stand by just 1/2. 6874, go ahead with your traffic.
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2: 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We'll be assuming Winco Command. 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
1: I'm not sure which unit it was, but I believe that somebody was approaching a second ambulance at that location.
2: 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We'll be assuming command. 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
1: 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Standby for Paige at Winco. 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

0: 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Umpqua Valley Ambulance respond for a second ambulance to Winco 2757 Northwest Stewart Parkway.
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Umpqua Valley Ambulance, respond to a medical aid, 628 Casa de Loma Street in Sutherland Crescent, 6 and Vantage at 8.

0: 731, I copy that. You're en route to Casa de Loma Street. This will be for a 79-year-old female, conscious, difficulty breathing, is having some sciatic nerve pain, feels nauseous, low-grade fever, no chest pain, and has recently been hospitalized for 3 days at the end of May for pneumonia and sciatica.
1: 1631, copy.
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0: 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I copy that you're out at Three Rivers. Can you re-advise the mileage? The traffic has a lot of static.
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Pre-alert for possible public safety at 478 Evergreen Ridge Road in Riddle. Riddle Fire, respond to a possible public safety at 478 Evergreen Ridge Road in Riddle, crossed with Ash Creek and Canyonville Riddle Road at 1951.

1333-6875, I copy your route to the Garden Valley Mini Mart. This will be for a 45-year-old male at that location with chest pain. I copy that you're en route to 478 Evergreen Ridge Road in Riddle. This will be for a neighbor near that location that's out mowing dry grass.

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0: The address is correct. It's 478 Evergreen Ridge.
1: My copy, address is correct. 478 Evergreen Ridge, Riddle.

Pretty alert, medical aid 159 Oprasic Lane in Myrtle Creek for a male with difficulty breathing. Umpqua Valley Ambulance, respond to a medical aid 159 Oprasic Lane in Myrtle Creek, cross with South Pole Pacific Highway at 2010.

Prelair Medical Aid 844 Northeast Johnson Street, Myrtle Creek. Umpqua Valley Ambulance, respond to a medical aid at 844 Northeast Johnson Street, Myrtle Creek, crossed with Chestnut and Spruce at 2021.

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6875, I copy that you're responding to the MVF on Elk Bar Road. This is going to be for a truck into a tree. The PR was unsure on injuries. He did advise that it's around a sharp corner, and the vehicle should be under the roadway. Looks like there was airbags deployed, and it's going to be a silver four-door passenger car.

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1: Do you have any other updates on this call?
0: Affirm. We had another PR call in stating that he was on the phone with his dad who lives near that location who heard the accident. There should be one male and some children involved. Still unknown injuries. I do believe that someone said that nobody was injured, but they couldn't confirm.

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0: 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Vehicle into a tree. 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
1: 1174, I copy that you're en route to 170 Village Drive in Winchester. This will be for a approximately 60-year-old female at that location having extreme difficulty breathing. She advised that she does have renal failure, stage 5. She is on 3 liters of O2. Lockbox code is in the call.

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0: 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Umpqua Valley Ambulance, respond, medical aid at 846 West Princeton, number 17 in Rosebrook, cross with Umpqua, 21. 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

1332-6875, I copy your in route. Medical aid at 846 West Princeton, number 17 in Roseburg, crossed with Umpqua. It's for a four-month-old that is wheezing. When the caller pulled into the apartment, someone was spray painting outside, and she believes he breathed in some of the paint. He has a history of reactive air.

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Umpqua Valley Ambulance, respond medical aid at 327 Courier Avenue in Roseburg, cross with written hour 2113. Pre-alert medical aid at 302 Gillum Loop in Myrtle. Umpqua Valley Ambulance, respond medical aid 302 Gillum Loop in Myrtle Creek, cross with Rosalie 2113.

0: continuing for 1135 and 1171. The caller didn't see the accident but believed they heard it. They're calling from 191 Fox Lane, unknown exact location of the crash.
1: 1135 in the area investigating.
0: 1135, I copy, in the area investigating at 6876, I copy that you're responding. This is a medical aid at 302 Gillum Loop. It's for a female possibly having an allergic reaction. She used an EpiPen, is having some chest heaviness, rash, and hives. She's not sure what the reaction would be to. 6874, I copy that you're responding. This is a medical aid at 327 Courier Avenue. 63-year-old female, conscious and breathing. She's having difficulty walking, keeps falling, and they're concerned she might have mixed up a medication.

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0: 1135, drove by some, what appears to be some car parts in the road. There's no vehicle around or in the area. There's a crash. All units can cancel.
1: I copy. You found some car parts in the roadway. No vehicle around or in the area. 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
1: 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Lift assist 430 Northeast Darlene. It is for a 77-year-old male who's fallen and is needing help.

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Freeler, medical aid at 176 East Everett in South... Umpqua Valley Ambulance, respond, medical aid at 176 East Everett Avenue in Sutherland, cross with Umpqua 2130.

6872, I copy. You're en route. 1631, also respond medically to 176 East Everett in Sutherland, cross with South Umpqua. It's for a 76-year-old male, conscious and breathing. His history of lung cancer. He had chemo on Thursday and isn't doing well today. They're concerned for possible dehydration.

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1: 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It is for with across the Stevens, 22. You're responding 2289 La Canada Drive. 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

6871, I copy you, responding 1333. Also respond medical aid at Park Rose Mobile Home Park, 457 Northeast Russell, number 7. It's for a 61-year-old male, conscious and breathing. He fell down 4 steps, complaining of knee and back pain.

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1331-687-2, I copy, you're both responding at the point, 200 Southeast Pine. It's for a 59-year-old male, conscious and breathing. He's fallen out of his chair several times in the last few days and is complaining of pain from those falls. He's back in his chair now, and he's requesting to meet near the Rose Street Bridge. He'll be waiting in a wheelchair wearing a white shirt.

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6876, I copy her en route. This is for a female who's approximately 50 years old that needs an ambulance. She's had the flu, vomiting, she's mumbling. She is somewhat conscious and breathing okay. Does have a history of meth use. The patient will be in a tan Toyota Camry facing Stroke Park.

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You're responding medical aid at 985 Northeast Johnson Street in Myrtle Creek. It's for a 72-year-old male, conscious and breathing. He fell, hit his head, and he is bleeding. She's putting some pressure on that to try and slow it until you can get

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0: 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And then he may refuse transport, but she'd still like him checked.
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6871, I copy you responding. 1331, also respond. This is medical aid at 1132 Northeast Fremont Avenue in Rosebud. Cross with Lincoln. It's for a 52-year-old female, conscious and breathing. She took an edible gummy about 45 minutes ago and is concerned she may be having an allergic reaction.

That's 876. I copy that you're responding. 1332 also respond medically to Eagles Landing, 980 Northwest Veterans Way in Roseburg. It's for a 79-year-old male, conscious and breathing. He fell near the cemetery, not able to get up, possibly injured. There's two officers out with him, and the caller had no further information.

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1: I copy that you're responding. 161 SLO Avenue, lift assist for a 50-year-old female into the house after she was released from the hospital.

6874 responding to the Gary Leaf Navigation Center at 948 Southeast Mill Street. It's a 40-year-old male who's conscious and breathing. They said he's out of his medications. He's having some anxiety. He's a little agitated but not aggressive. He is requesting transport to Mercy for some medications.

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Ambulance respond medically at 404 West River Ridge and Roseburg.

States 72, I copy that you're responding 1631, also respond. Medical aid at 1081 East 1st Avenue in Sutherland, crossed with Sherwood. It's for a 62-year-old female conscious with difficulty breathing. She has a history of asthma. She fell two nights ago, and they're concerned she possibly broke her

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371 responding 594 Ann Street in Yonkala. This is a 32-year-old male who's unconscious. He's vomited all over himself. They found him in the bathroom making a snoring noise. They say he now may have overdosed on some fentanyl. He was responding to them for a moment and answering them, but he's now making the snoring noise again.

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0: 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Do you guys believe this is going to be a transport or a non-transport?
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0: 6870, I copy. You're en route from the Sutherland area. That 2371 was just clearing Mercy. You'll be responding 297 Old Homestead Road in Oakland. This is going to be for an 87-year-old female. She's conscious and breathing and fell down. She does have an artificial hip and knee, and she's complaining of extreme pain there. Her granddaughter just got on scene, said her knee looks all crooked, and she's going to be there, and she opened the garage door for you guys.
1: Copy.
0: 601.

6771 responding, 10244 Azalea Glen Road in Glendale. It's a 62-year-old female, conscious and breathing. Her heart is racing. She's feeling hot and clammy. She started vomiting, so she's feeling very dizzy. She had a cardioablation done on Friday, and her skin is pale, and they're going to have a list of medications ready.

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We have law enforcement that just arrived on scene. Our caller is not there. She said her husband stopped to check on his 74-year-old mom and found her with a bag over her head, possibly deceased. They're getting further information.

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1174 responding, 114 Wilhelmina Court. This is a 37-year-old male who is unconscious, barely breathing. They said his lips are turning blue. He is making a moaning noise. They said he does not have any prior medical history, but he wasn't feeling well last night and was vomiting.

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I'm sure he's conscious or breathing. PR advised she saw him 30 minutes ago and he's not moved since.

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0: On scene, we have two vehicles in the northbound lane. Northbound lane will be blocked.

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1: Curtis.
0: Yeah, I'm in the area, 3200 and stuff. Are they seeing the smoke up the mountains is what they're saying they're seeing?
1: Affirm, they said to check the area a few miles north of location. Colored smoke seen, and it just started. It seems like it's growing.
0: I think it's the same smoke they see in town and stuff. I'll check out a little bit further, but I think it's just the smoke that's laid in the valley from creek from another fire. I will go further and check it out.
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0: Yeah, I'm in the 800 block, 8,000 block right now. There's fields of smoky steel, and the hills lightly smoke from a fire from off the distance with smoke going in.
1: I copy. It'll be drift smoke at 1036.
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prelim of 8 and was only at 406 Northeast Winchester Street in Roseburg at the DAP. Uncle Valiant has responded to medical aid ambulance only at 406 Northeast Winchester Street in Roseburg at the DAP.

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0: Command terminated. Vehicle's been removed from the roadway. 13-3 is available.
1: I copy responding to the local ambulance only at 406 Northeast Winchester Street in Roseburg at the dock. It's going to be a request for a 36-year-old male cautious of breathing is going through withdrawal with tremors, anxiety, overall discomfort. Security will lead you guys in.

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1: 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The patient is awake with the police officer, 1134. 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
0: I copy responding in place of 1134. 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
0: 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I have a patient who's wanting to leave in a motor vehicle.
1: Thirteen thirty-one, 12:41 hour.

And I'm okay. 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

1331, I copy you responding to the medical aid at 2843 Northeast Douglas Avenue, number 224 in Roseburg at the Deer Creek Village. It's going to be for a 65-year-old male, conscious and breathing, that's hallucinating, possibly septic, with two caregivers on scene being treated for UTI.

0: Premier Medical Aid at 878 West 6th Avenue in Sunland, the Sunland Family Church. 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

6071, I copy responding to Monaco 8-7, correction, 878 West 6th Avenue in Sutherland at the Sutherland Family Church. It's going to be for an elderly male, possibly in his 50s or 60s, that's in a wheelchair stuck in the bathroom.

Fighter Fascist 6871, 1681. This will be a person stuck in the porta potty at the dog park, not the family church.

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0: 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Materials on scene, left two vehicles in the roadway. 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Be in front of Safeway. Be investigating.
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0: 72, I copy and route to the medical aid at 174 Garden Lane in Roseburg. It's going to be for a 77-year-old male that's conscious with short of breath, stage 5 cancer. Can't get out of bed due to back pain, lightheaded, difficulty breathing, and pale.
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Panther Minooka 8 at 3694 Florinal Valley Road in Rose. Seven Uncle Valley was just gone to Minooka 8 at 3694 Florinal Valley Road in Roseburg.

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1: 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Responding. This is going to be for a 78-year-old female, conscious and breathing, complaining of abdominal pain, and can be heard moaning in the background. Onset this morning, history of heart attacks and cancer.

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1: I copy you responding to the fire at 1685 South Calipuya Street in Sunland, the Clark's Water Garden Nursery. With the report of a mulch pile smoking about to catch on fire, PR observed this from 99. There was no one around it.

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2: 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It's a smoldering burn pile. We'll be able to handle. We can camp to all other responding units.
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1: 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Uncle Valiant was just spawned to Minocqua 8 at Mountpost 32, 138 East, in Auto Park.
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1: And 6871, I copy responding to the medical aid, Mompost 32, 138 East in Auto Park. So text to 911, report of an 80-year-old woman that's dizzy and struggling on the trail. But she needs help getting down, is dehydrated and hyperglycemic. PR was going back up to the trail with water. This is going to be Fall Creek Falls. We'll be on the trail about 0.3 miles up. PR advised the patient is about 200 pounds.
0: 2270 copies.
1: 1454.

0: 1333-6874. Copy responding to the Medical Aid at 2423 Northwest True Street in Roseburg at the ENT Associates of Roseburg, LLC. It's a report of a 75-year-old female that is conscious and breathing that fell and hit her head. Does not take blood thinners.
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0: Mouth test is smoldering burn pile, HO 1681, clear to Pebble.
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6874, I copy your route. This is for a report of a male that jumped in a little above the boat ramp. 44 years old, unknown colored shorts, dark gray hair, no life jacket. Somebody saw him float by a few ago. Nothing further at this point at 5374.

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1: Is that the boat ramp when he saw the subject and said he will wait there? He no longer has vision.
0: Right,
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I don't have any further information of what's already in the call. 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
0: 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We tied in with PR on scene, no additional information. Deputies head downstream to contact another PR that saw the subject. We're going to head to South Bank Road and get eyes on that area.

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1: Hey, firm, why don't you go ahead and do that?
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3: 2202, 2204. I am also on North Bank. I should be in the area in about 15 minutes.
0: Copy that.

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1: Copies, update.
0: 5054.

0: dispatch 2290. Fire dispatch. 2290 confirming that PR did meet at bottom of trailhead and let us know that the ambulance has met with the patient at the top of the hill. Patient is working on or is refusing transport, but they are still trying to get her to come down the hill with them at this time. We have not seen the other ambulance yet.
1: Ah. 2290, 5050.

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1: 2204, I am on North Bank Road opposite the boat ramp. 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

1331 en route to the parking lot in the back by the smoke shack. Female, appears to be in her 30s. Possible mental issues. Wrecked on her bicycle. Bleeding from her knees. 64.

0: 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It was completely garbled. I couldn't copy.
1: Dispatch,
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1: 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I don't know if you got the word yet, but there is CPR in progress about 300 yards downstream of the campground. Somebody is in the river with an inner tube trying to do a CPR.
0: 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We'll return.
2: 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A deputy's out with them 300 yards downstream from the campground.
3: 74 copies. We're headed that way.
2: 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Did you copy?

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0: 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The last information, we do have coordinates in the call if you'd like that, but it was 300 yards downstream from the campground.
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1: 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Do we have approximate 8?
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0: 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We're available.
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1: I copied to check with the deputy on scene, and that was all.
0: Check with the deputy on scene to see if the ME wants to respond down to the body.